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But the gates of Eden will ever be closed for those conquistadors who are only hungry for power and might. Because the real El Dorado isn't made out of diamonds and gold. It's the immortal yearning for peace, love, and understanding.

0: 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Die 30, Telly Savalas, Mr. Kojak, Sam Brokenheart, Never Mind.
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0: Oh, I have had no luck lately. Wait, lady luck?
1: 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I've had so much luck on SpinQuest.com. They have all of my favorite games, slot games, live blackjack craps, and bubble craps. You can even get a $30 coin pack for just 10 bucks.
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born in Jamaica, raised in America, New York. And she was really an American girl, I mean.